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Writing every single cell in our body.

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It's the moments like this. When it's time to get ill, we be so ahead of time. It's the moments we achieve. Best believe it's the moments.

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Wherever she may be, she can look this wide world over. She'll never find another sweet man like me.

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Yeah, she was mean and evil. It was more than I could bear.